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0: 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They'll have the first three questions and answers to the next day's Minute Impossible. By the way, Kevin has odd days, Jennifer has even days. 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

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I want my KOMA. It's an awesome 80s week.

Happy birthday, America. I'm John Hart. Make sure and join me around 7:10 Monday morning. I'm going to give you a chance to win $1,000. Wouldn't that come in handy? It's KOMA.

0: $1,000 Minute Impossible from Capitol Hill Florist, KOMA.
1: Hey, it's Baron Potter from Edmond. This morning, he wants to win $1,000. Baron, here we go. 60 seconds to answer 10 questions about anything and everything. Wait to answer it until I ask it. If you don't know an answer, you can say pass, but the clock's ticking. Baron, you ready to go?
2: I'm ready. Concord, AC in the Sunshine Band, Hub, St. Patrick's Day. CEO is a chief executive officer. Milan, Applebee's, Friends, Japan, Wisconsin.
1: Yeah. Baron, you won $1,000.
3: No way. Let's go.
1: You did. There you go.
3: Oh, my God.
1: That's how you do it. 10 questions. Answer them all correctly. I think you did it in like 56 seconds.
3: Oh, my gosh. Can't believe I finally did it.
1: Right in your wheelhouse. What are you going to do with that $1,000?
3: Maybe I'll go to Applebee's. I don't know.
1: And you're buying.
3: Yes, I am.
0: $1,000 Minute Impossible from Capitol Hill Florist. 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

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I'm John Hart. 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I'm going to give you a chance to win $1,000. 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

0: Oh, the 90s are beeping. Give me 1 second. Uh-huh. Gotcha. They'll meet us here at 9. The 90s at 9 with Rick Caldwell on 92.5 KOMA.
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0: Hey, it's Paul Heinen of Oklahoma City, and he wants to win $1,000 in 60 seconds to answer 10 questions about anything and everything. Paul, you ready?
1: Yes.
0: Here we go.
1: Skittles, golf, Orion, Bobby.
0: Paul, you won $1,000.
1: Are you not entertained, Oklahoma? Fantastic.
0: What are you going to do with the grand?
1: Put it towards our Alaskan cruise.
0: Oh, my gosh. Can I come along?
1: Absolutely. We'll put you in a suitcase.
0: Paul, thanks for listening. Thanks for playing, and congratulations on winning a grand.

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They'll have the first three questions and answers to the next day's Minute Impossible. By the way, Kevin has odd days, Jennifer has even days. 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

9 out of 10 doctors agree. If you like 80s music, then the Awesome 80s Weekend is right for you. Every single song. Oh, that 10th doctor? He was a quack. KOMA.

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Happy birthday, America. I'm John Hart. 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I'm going to give you a chance to win $1,000. Wouldn't that come in handy? 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
11: Lord have mercy! 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

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I'm John Hart. 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

Happy birthday, America. I'm John Hart. 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I'm going to give you a chance to win $1,000. 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

0: 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They'll have the first three questions and answers to the next day's Minute Impossible. By the way, Kevin has odd days, Jennifer has even days. You'll be that much closer to winning the cash with 92.5 KOMA.
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0: Hey, it's Paul Heinen of Oklahoma City, and he wants to win $1,000. Been 60 seconds to answer 10 questions about anything and everything. Paul, you ready?
1: Yes.
0: Here we go.
1: Skittles, golf, Orion, Bobby.
0: Paul, you won $1,000.
1: Are you not entertained, Oklahoma? Fantastic.
0: What are you going to do with the grand?
1: Put it towards our Alaskan cruise.
0: Oh, my gosh. Can I come along?
1: Absolutely. We'll put you in a suitcase.
0: Paul, thanks for listening. Thanks for playing, and congratulations on winning a grand.

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I'm John Hart. 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I'm going to give you a chance to win $1,000. 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

birthday, America. I'm John Hart. Make sure and join me around 7:10 Monday morning. I'm going to give you a chance to win $1,000. 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